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That's Justin Bieber with Daisies. How's it going, Amanda J? Great to have you along. Now, the Michael Jackson biopic is now the highest grossing biopic in history, and they're working on a sequel. We'll be looking forward to it. Want to be starting something? It's Michael Jackson.

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0: KTNY. Classic Casey Kasem. It's American Top 40 of the 70s on 105.7 WDNY. Classic Casey Kasem. 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
1: 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This week's presentation is from August 20th, 1977.

Hello again, and welcome to American Top 40. My name's Casey Kasem, and this is our weekly countdown of the 40 best-selling songs in the USA. Well, only two songs pushed their way into the 40 this week, and we've got a brand new number one. During the next 3 hours, we'll be hearing the biggest hits in the nation by the biggest pop stars in the world. To get us started, the countdown begins with the debut of Sean Cassidy's second hit before his first one leaves the survey. It's called That's Rock and Roll. Number

Sean Cassidy with a record that's already gold in Australia. At number 40, that's Rock and Roll, a debut record. This is Casey Kasem in Hollywood on American Top 40. And here's a fella who's known by a couple of number one songs, Rhinestone Cowboy and Southern Nights. His latest at number 39, moving up a notch, is Sunflower, Glenn Campbell.

McAnally and his first hit record at number 37, second week on the chart. It's a Crazy World. You're listening to a countdown of the most popular songs in America on American Top 40. My name's Casey Kasem, and the countdown doesn't stop until we get to our new number one bestseller. At number 36, second week on, Hot Chocolate and a former number one song in England, So You Win Again.

Foreigner on American Top 40 at number 22, second week on the chart. They move up 8 notches with Cold as Ice. From the rocky coast of Maine to the sandy shores of Hawaii, you hear the nation's top hits every week at this time on American Top 40. My name's Casey Kasem, and the countdown continues now with the theme from the fastest-grossing motion picture in history. It's the London Symphony Orchestra and Star Wars at number 21.

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Gosford, New South Wales, Australia. KOKO, Warrensburg, Missouri. And WYSL, Buffalo, New York. The song at number 15 in the countdown this week moves up 3 by the Sanford Townsend Band. The newcomers with Smoke from a Distant Fire.

Smoke from a Distant Fire. The 15th most popular song in our countdown this week and moving up by the Sanford Townsend Band. You know, there are four men in this next group. Their names are Roger Fisher, Steve Fossen, Howard Leese, and Mike DeRosa. But the two names you probably know best belong to the girls who make Heart beat. Featuring Ann and Nancy Wilson. Here's Heart with Barracuda.

Andy Gibb, after 3 weeks at number one, falls to number two with I Just Want to Be Your Everything, written by his brother, Barry Gibb. This is Casey Kasem on American Top 40 in Hollywood, and now it's time for the new number one song in the USA. Sung by four sisters and produced by a man who patiently waited 20 years for a chance to work with them. The man is Maurice White, founder and producer of the superstar group Earth, Wind & Fire. The girls are the Emotions, Wanda, Sheila, Pam, and Jeanette. Now, 20 years ago, they were the Hutchinson sisters growing up in Chicago doing talent shows and local television. They didn't know Maurice White then. He played drums in another group. The first time he caught the sisters' act, Maurice was 12 and the oldest girl was 7. They flipped him out, and after that, he never missed any of their local performances. Well, the years passed. The girls grew up, still singing, and Stax Records signed them. They didn't know it, but Maurice was still keeping track of their career like any good fan would. Well, the Emotions had several moderate soul hits. Then a couple of years ago, Stax Records went out of business, and the girls, well, they were left high and dry. But as soon as the bad news got out, their phone rang. It was the ever-faithful Maurice White, the main man at Earth, Wind & Fire, whom they'd never met, but who was now offering to produce an album with them. Well, they couldn't believe it. And what was even more amazing was when Maurice recited from memory every printed program from the shows they'd done in Chicago 20 years ago. So, the Emotions went to work with their number one fan. And the nicest bouquet they've ever received from anyone is the biggest hit of their career, produced by Maurice White. Here are the Emotions and the most popular song in the USA.

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